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1: BBC News with David Harper. At least 18 people, including four soldiers, are reported to have been killed in attacks by gunmen in northwestern Nigeria. In Zamfara State, residents say attackers overran a military outpost before abducting more than 100 villagers. Women were later released. The English Football Association is set to become the latest governing body to withdraw support for Gianni Infantino's bid for re-election as head of FIFA. Mr. Infantino is under sustained pressure because of his abandoned plan to sell a stake in the World Cup and other tournaments to private investors. The rate of men taking paternity leave in Japan has risen above 50% for the first time, as traditional attitudes to the workplace continue to shift. The government has for years been encouraging fathers to take time off for childcare, offering a raft of support measures. The family of the detained former leader of Myanmar, Aung San Suu Kyi, has welcomed her being allowed to meet a delegate from the Red Cross. Ms. Suu Kyi's son, Kim Aris, said he was reassured and he believed the pictures released by the military government showing her looking well were genuine. The BBC has gained rare access to the city of Rawalakot in Pakistan-administered Kashmir, which has been subject to heavy restrictions since protests broke out in June over electoral reform. The BBC correspondent spoke to multiple families who say their loved ones were shot dead during the unrest. Waterbombing planes are being used to help hundreds of firefighters in Greece battling wildfires on three fronts west of Athens. Helicopters have also rejoined the effort a day after two of them collided, killing two crew members. Several more areas have been evacuated. Conditions are said to be particularly difficult near the town of Vilia, some 50 kilometres from the centre of Athens. BBC News.
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0: Forget coffee, chai. He has got your morning kick. UAE's number one way to rise and shine. 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
4: Good morning, 7 baj chuke hain, which means only one thing. It's not just time to start your day, bhai. It's time to kick start your day. The perfect way to start your day. It's called The Big Breakfast with me, Sid. Breakfast ho to big ho, varna now. Most important meal of the day, they say. And that's why this is the most important time of the day. To get you in the right mood, my name is Sid, all the way till 11 a.m. right here on Big 106.2, a part of the Fun Asia Network.

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0: It is Kishore Kumar's birth anniversary today, 4th of August. Expect us to sprinkle a few of his classic tracks all through the day, right here on Big 106.2. वैसे यार एक biopic बन रही थी ना किशोर कुमार पे. क्या है update coming up in just a while? This is the Big Breakfast with me, Sid.
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5: 7:43 on the clock and हम लोग इस छोटी बात में खुश हो जाते हैं कि कोई unusual traffic ना हो, क्योंकि usual जगहों पर तो traffic होगा ही, आपको पता है. What are these usual places? 11:311 heading south going towards Dubai from Sharjah on E11 Al Nahda interchange 1:311 पर as you get out of city center Zaya going till city center Mirzif, you'll find slow moving traffic. Also D62 Beirut Street पर and 6:11 is also a bit congested heading south going towards Al Awir from Al Khawanij.
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1: BBC News with Will Chalk. Britain's Maritime Security Agency says a cargo vessel has been struck by an unknown projectile in the Strait of Hormuz near Oman. It comes as the US and Iran make conflicting claims about whether they're engaged in talks. President Trump insisted on Monday that negotiations were happening right now. Qatar, Egypt and Turkey, mediating the truce in Gaza, have criticised Israel after new strikes reportedly killed at least 18 people in the territory. The Israeli Defence Minister Israel Katz said on Sunday that Israeli troops in Gaza wouldn't move before Hamas had disarmed. Russian officials have accused Ukraine of deliberately targeting civilians after a drone hit a beach on the Black Sea coast, killing at least 7 people. It's unclear whether it was brought down by Russian air defences. Spain says almost all migrants who crossed from Morocco into the Spanish territory of Ceuta last week have now returned to Morocco. Tens of thousands of migrants surged into the exclave in North Africa on Thursday, prompting a security and diplomatic crisis for Madrid. Teachers and state workers in Argentina have held a nationwide strike and marched through the capital, Buenos Aires, to protest against job cuts and to demand salary increases. The teachers' union criticised the government for slashing educational programmes. A group of British teenage girls who say they experience extreme misogyny at school have sent a campaign film to the Prime Minister calling for change. In the short film, shot in a classroom, the girls from the northeast of England hold placards with comments boys have made about their bodies, as well as threats of violence and explicit abuse. Devastating wildfires in southwestern France have uncovered hundreds of buried World War II shells in an evacuated village. Residents have returned to their homes in Le Pourge after demining experts spent several days recovering 400 pieces of ordnance. And those are your latest BBC News headlines.
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0: Forget coffee, chai. He has got your morning kick. UAE's number one way to rise and shine. 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
4: Good morning. It's past 8 a.m. on this 4th of August, Tuesday ki subah. This is the perfect way to start your day. It's called The Big Breakfast with me, Sid. A very special month of August. This is aisa special mahina kam hi aata hai. Kyun? Kyunki isme 31 din hai. Ye to har August mein hote hain. Lekin apart from that, it also has 5 Mondays. So very well done. Agar aap, if you're looking for some early morning motivation to get through August, that is it. 5 Mondays. बहुत ही काम आते हैं अगस्त में इसमें है सो माय अगस्त वॉरियर्स गुड मॉर्निंग एंड गॉट सो मच कमिंग अप ऑन द शो इंक्लूडिंग द बिग बॉलीवुड क्विज जिसमें 2 ओपन मूवी टिकट्स जीतने का मौका जस्ट टू गेट यू थ्रू द डे कीप इट लॉक दिस इज बिग 106.2 एंड वी आर द बीट ऑफ बॉलीवुड

0: And all the F1 fans, aap bhi kala chashma laga lijiye, got some good news for you.
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0: And the good news is, yes, you guessed it right, Formula 1 is coming back to Abu Dhabi and confirmed that the Formula 1 is going to return to the UAE, return to Yas Marina, and it's currently scheduled to return to Yas Marina circuit this December, and it's going to be another action-packed race weekend to the UAE, 4th to 6th December this year, and of course race day happens on the Sunday, which is the 6th of December, and tickets are on sale now, as a sunne mein aa raha hai, through official channels, so reason to celebrate. And talking about the return, main wapas aaunga se mascara coming up in just a while. Saath mein khelne wale hum log the big Bollywood quiz. This is the Big Breakfast with me, Sid. Good morning.

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0: It's 8:21 on the clock on this 4th of August. अगर मैं आपसे पूछूं कि अंदाजा लगाइए, according to you, who would be spending more on subscriptions online, millennials or Gen Z? आपका जवाब क्या होगा?
1: The Big Breakfast with Sid on Big 106.2, the beat of Bollywood.
0: Are you saying obviously Gen Z? Then it's not that obvious. I mean, this is quite shocking at several levels. Millennials beat Gen Z hollow when it comes to several levels, all the levels in fact, of subscribing online. Online subscriptions ke mamle mein, millennials ne Gen Z ko bahut peeche chhod diya hai. I mean, ye sab to main samajhta hu ki jaise ki video streaming le lijiye. I mean, that's okay because, you know, there are various media that Gen Z are into and they might not always kind of subscribe to OTT platforms. Okay, so video streaming mein millennials, spend 85% more than Gen Z. Food delivery memberships ki main manta hu, e-commerce bhi maine maan liya. Music streaming also to a certain extent in which millennials spend 25% more than Gen Z. But gaming maybe millennials outspend Gen Z by 15%. Online and even on online learning, 155% zyada kharcha hum millennials karte hain as compared to Gen Z. Are taali kyun baja rahe ho yaar? Fitness and wellness, 120%. Cloud storage and productivity mein bhi 145%. And the big shocking thing is that AI and productivity tools mein bhi millennials are spending 75% more than Gen Z. यार इस पे तो मुझे एक पोल क्वेश्चन करना पड़ेगा यार, क्या लगता है आपको, इज दिस एक्चुअली ट्रू? डू यू एक्चुअली एंड अप स्पेंडिंग सो मच ऑन ऑनलाइन सब्सक्रिप्शंस? डू यू थिंक मिलेनियल स्पेंड सो मच मोर देन जेन ज़ी?
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0: Right, सबसे पहले संजय खान was going to make रामायण in 2008 and 50 करोड़ की ये फीचर फिल्म एडेप्टेशन थी। It's called title Legend of Ram. 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Ultimately it was shelved. Then there was also Rajkumar Santoshi ki Ramayan. Rajkumar Santoshi ki Ramayan thi 2006-2008 ke beech mein. Ajay Devgan was going to play Lord Ram, Kajol as Sita, Sita Maiya, Ritesh Deshmukh as Lakshman and Prakash Raj as Ravan. That is a good choice as Ravan. What do you think about Prakash Raj as Ravan? I don't really mind that casting choice. So just for that, I would actually want Rajkumar Santoshi to revive this project. But budget constraints and scheduling conflicts ki wajah se ye project shelved kar diya gaya. But the weirdest one, okay, are you ready for this? The third time and the weirdest rendition of a Ramayan never made was in the early 1990s. Sohail Khan, jo aajkal kafi news mein hai, yeah, the same Sohail Khan, planned to direct a grand film version of Ramayan starring Salman Khan as Lord Ram and Sonali Bendre as Sita. Project cancelled ho gaya. After they had shot 40%, by the time the project was actually cancelled or shelved, wo 40% फिल्म की शूटिंग कर चुके थे. मतलब इफ देयर कहीं पर दुनिया में कोई फुटेज पड़ा हुआ है दैट इज वर्थ इट्स वेट इन गोल्ड, इट इज दिस फुटेज. अगर मिल गया ना कहीं से आपको ये तो ओवरनाइट मिलियनेयर, आई एम टेलिंग यू. सॉन्ग्स कमिंग अप जस्ट अ वाइल. माशुका फ्रॉम कॉकटेल 2, दिस इज द बिग ब्रेकफास्ट विद मी सिड.
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1: Big traffic brought to you by selfdrive.ae.
0: It is 8:41 on the clock and aaj subah kafi traffic 66 par Dubai Alain Road and this is going towards Al Jalab. That entire stretch from almost E44 till all the way till D72 you'll find traffic. So in case you have more information about this northbound traffic, let me know. Give me a call, 800-1062. Iske alawa, everything else is as expected. D75 pe, you'll find a bit of congestion going towards Dubai Frame. This is heading east. A bit of westbound traffic also, Al Karama, में देरा क्लॉक टावर के आसपास वाली सड़कें दे आर क्वाइट बिजी दिस मॉर्निंग. देन देयर इज आल्सो 311 E11 हेडिंग साउथ गोइंग टुवर्ड्स दुबई फ्रॉम शारजा. यू विल फाइंड 7 to 8 minutes की देर ऑन बोथ दीज रोड्स. देन देयर इज D62 बेरूत स्ट्रीट इज आल्सो गेटिंग अ बिट बिजी. 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

Not just in his music direction, but in his film direction as well. Kiski baat kar raha hoon main? Kiska aaj birthday hai? 4th of August. 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
2: BBC News with Will Chalk. Britain's Maritime Security Agency says a cargo vessel has been struck by an unknown projectile in the Strait of Hormuz near Oman. It comes as the US and Iran make conflicting claims about whether they're engaged in talks. President Trump insisted on Monday that negotiations were happening right now. Qatar, Egypt and Turkey, mediating the truce in Gaza, have criticised Israel after new strikes reportedly killed at least 18 people in the territory. The Israeli Defence Minister Israel Katz said on Sunday that Israeli troops in Gaza wouldn't move before Hamas had disarmed. Russian officials have accused Ukraine of deliberately targeting civilians after a drone hit a beach on the Black Sea coast, killing at least 7 people. It's unclear whether it was brought down by Russian air defences. Spain says almost all migrants who crossed from Morocco into the Spanish territory of Ceuta last week have now returned to Morocco. Tens of thousands of migrants surged into the exclave in North Africa on Thursday, prompting a security and diplomatic crisis for Madrid. Teachers and state workers in Argentina have held a nationwide strike and marched through the capital, Buenos Aires, to protest against job cuts and to demand salary increases. The teachers' union criticised the government for slashing educational programmes. A group of British teenage girls who say they experience extreme misogyny at school have sent a campaign film to the Prime Minister calling for change. In the short film, shot in a classroom, the girls from the northeast of England hold placards with comments boys have made about their bodies, as well as threats of violence and explicit abuse. Devastating wildfires in southwestern France have uncovered hundreds of buried World War II shells in an evacuated village. Residents have returned to their homes in Le Pourge after demining experts spent several days recovering 400 pieces of ordnance. And those are your latest BBC News headlines.
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5: Good morning, it's past 9 a.m. on this 4th of August, Tuesday. This is the perfect way to start your day. It's called The Big Breakfast with me, Sid. We are playing the Big Bollywood Quiz. Lots of wrong answers I got this morning. Kuch confusing baat ho gayi kya? I mean, I'm talking about the guy who probably has the best LinkedIn profile in Bollywood. He's a guy who really balances music direction and film direction. Ye music director bhi a pro max hai and film director bhi ekdam hi awwal hai. So, kiski main baat kar raha hu? He's the guy who composed the music for Chaddi Pehen Ke Phool Khilega and for Namak Iska as well. So, if you know the correct answer, give me a call, 800-1062. Shipra, Annu Malik is the wrong answer. Thankfully, he's not directed any movies yet. दो ओपन मूवी टिकट्स आप जीत सकते हैं। गिव मी अ कॉल 800-1062। कौन से डायरेक्टर म्यूजिक डायरेक्टर का आज 4th ऑफ अगस्त है बर्थडे? दिस इज द बिग ब्रेकफास्ट विद मी सिड। लेट्स सेट द वर्ल्ड ऑन फायर।

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0: Remember that biopic on Lala Amarnath, जो कि बनाई जा रही है। All cricket fans will know Lala Amarnath, the father, the dad of Mohinder and Surinder Amarnath. उनके life पर एक sports drama बनने वाला है, and इसमें फरहान अख्तर played one of the roles, and that got into a lot of controversy. So finally, big relief for all the people creating that controversy is that Farhan Akhtar has finally bowed out. कह रहे कि नहीं भाई, मुझसे नहीं हो पाएगा, मुझे नहीं. So he's out, and Siddhant Gupta reportedly has come on board for the Aamir Khan produced sports drama on Lala Amarnath. Farhan Akhtar does remain connected to the project. That's also what I'm hearing, ki connection to hai project se, but he's not going to play the role that he was going to play.
2: गुलाबी साड़ी अणी लाली लाल लाल
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6: Good morning, 9:45 on the clock, and there is the usual traffic as you'd expect. 311 heading south going towards Dubai from Sharjah. 5 se 7 minute ki der, Beirut Street, Damascus Street, Baghdad Street ka traffic is building up. There's also finally some traffic, not that I'm relieved, but going towards Business Way from D3, E44 Alkhel Road, where you'll find 3-4 minute ki der. बात करें कैपिटल अबू धाबी की तो आपको थोड़ा बहुत 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
1: 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This would be the normal comment, right? कि अच्छा क्या कोशिश की यार. Well tried, Shashi Tharoor. Don't do it ever again. इस तरीके आप हो सकता है आप कर सकते हो. लेकिन my favorite comment is Shashi Tharoor is not singing in Hindi. Shashi Tharoor is not singing in Hindi. He is singing in cursive Hindi.

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1: BBC News with Will Chalk. Britain's Maritime Security Agency says a cargo vessel has been struck by an unknown projectile in the Strait of Hormuz near Oman. It comes as the US and Iran make conflicting claims about whether they're engaged in talks. President Trump insisted on Monday that negotiations were happening right now. Qatar, Egypt and Turkey, mediating the truce in Gaza, have criticised Israel after new strikes reportedly killed at least 18 people in the territory. The Israeli Defence Minister Israel Katz said on Sunday that Israeli troops in Gaza wouldn't move before Hamas had disarmed. Russian officials have accused Ukraine of deliberately targeting civilians after a drone hit a beach on the Black Sea coast, killing at least 7 people. It's unclear whether it was brought down by Russian air defences. Spain says almost all migrants who crossed from Morocco into the Spanish territory of Ceuta last week have now returned to Morocco. Tens of thousands of migrants surged into the exclave in North Africa on Thursday, prompting a security and diplomatic crisis for Madrid. Teachers and state workers in Argentina have held a nationwide strike and marched through the capital, Buenos Aires, to protest against job cuts and to demand salary increases. The teachers' union criticised the government for slashing educational programmes. A group of British teenage girls who say they experience extreme misogyny at school have sent a campaign film to the Prime Minister calling for change. In the short film, shot in a classroom, the girls from the northeast of England hold placards with comments boys have made about their bodies, as well as threats of violence and explicit abuse. Devastating wildfires in southwestern France have uncovered hundreds of buried World War II shells in an evacuated village. Residents have returned to their homes in Le Pourge after demining experts spent several days recovering 400 pieces of ordnance. And those are your latest BBC News headlines.
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0: Forget coffee, chai. He has got your morning kick. UAE's number one way to rise and shine. 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
4: Good morning, it's past 10 o'clock on this 4th of August, Tuesday ki subah. This is the perfect way to start your day. It's called The Big Breakfast with me, Sid. Farhan Akhtar, Lala Amarnath ki biopic se to nikal gaye hain, but there's another biopic jisme wo feature karne wale. This is quite amazing. It is going to be very, very exciting. It stars Akshay Kumar as well. So that is coming up in just a while. More details about that. And saath mein, Dubai just made gardening easier. Kaise batata hoon kuch der mein. This is Big 106.2, a part of the Funation Network.

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2: Theek sab us on this Tuesday ki subah. 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
0: Big traffic brought to you by selfdrive.ae.
5: Good morning, it's 10:41 on the clock, and let's take a look sabse pehle at 44. There is hardly any traffic going towards Business Bay. From D3 at Alkhel Road, halka bulka traffic aapko milne wala hai JVT ke junction pe at the 44 and 311 junction as you go towards 44 from 311 Sports City se jaise aap exit karte hain, wahan par an incident is being reported. Also the usual 311 E11 heading south going towards Dubai from Sharjah, there is D62 pe halka bulka traffic abhi bhi hai right outside Madina Mall heading south. In case you spot something, give me a call, 800-1062.
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It is 10:45, and with that, it's the end of the Big Breakfast. That's it from me as far as this show is concerned. Lekin, don't forget, 2 ghante ke andar, I'm going to be seeing you again ek bar phir, for a full 4 hours, 1 to 5, this afternoon, the Big Mix with me. Sid, there's so much to talk about out there. Bollywood ki baatein karne wale hain about new releases, OTT, etc. So all of that and much more coming up, 1 to 5. Lekin, filhal, I'm signing off from the Big Breakfast every weekday morning from 7 to 11. This is the show that gets your day started on just the perfect note. And don't forget to follow us on socials. We are 106.2 Big FM, 106.2 Big FM. That is our Instagram handle. And I am Sid Seth, S-I-D-S-E-T-H. I'll see you in 2 hours. Till then, bye-bye.

0: 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Henna Speedy Hair Color, covering the changes in the world and covering changes in your hair right now. 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
1: BBC News with Will Chalk. Britain's Maritime Security Agency says a cargo vessel has been struck by an unknown projectile in the Strait of Hormuz near Oman. It comes as the US and Iran make conflicting claims about whether they're engaged in talks. President Trump insisted on Monday that negotiations were happening right now. Qatar, Egypt and Turkey, mediating the truce in Gaza, have criticised Israel after new strikes reportedly killed at least 18 people in the territory. The Israeli Defence Minister Israel Katz said on Sunday that Israeli troops in Gaza wouldn't move before Hamas had disarmed. Russian officials have accused Ukraine of deliberately targeting civilians after a drone hit a beach on the Black Sea coast, killing at least 7 people. It's unclear whether it was brought down by Russian air defences. Spain says almost all migrants who crossed from Morocco into the Spanish territory of Ceuta last week have now returned to Morocco. Tens of thousands of migrants surged into the exclave in North Africa on Thursday, prompting a security and diplomatic crisis for Madrid. Teachers and state workers in Argentina have held a nationwide strike and marched through the capital, Buenos Aires, to protest against job cuts and to demand salary increases. The teachers' union criticised the government for slashing educational programmes. A group of British teenage girls who say they experience extreme misogyny at school have sent a campaign film to the Prime Minister calling for change. In the short film, shot in a classroom, the girls from the northeast of England hold placards with comments boys have made about their bodies, as well as threats of violence and explicit abuse. Devastating wildfires in southwestern France have uncovered hundreds of buried World War II shells in an evacuated village. Residents have returned to their homes in Le Pourge after demining experts spent several days recovering 400 pieces of ordnance. And those are your latest BBC News.
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1: BBC News with Will Chalk. Britain's Maritime Security Agency says a cargo vessel has been struck by an unknown projectile in the Strait of Hormuz near Oman. It comes as the US and Iran make conflicting claims about whether they're engaged in talks. President Trump insisted on Monday that negotiations were happening right now. Qatar, Egypt and Turkey, mediating the truce in Gaza, have criticised Israel after new strikes reportedly killed at least 18 people in the territory. The Israeli Defence Minister Israel Katz said on Sunday that Israeli troops in Gaza wouldn't move before Hamas had disarmed. Russian officials have accused Ukraine of deliberately targeting civilians after a drone hit a beach on the Black Sea coast, killing at least 7 people. It's unclear whether it was brought down by Russian air defences. Spain says almost all migrants who crossed from Morocco into the Spanish territory of Ceuta last week have now returned to Morocco. Tens of thousands of migrants surged into the exclave in North Africa on Thursday, prompting a security and diplomatic crisis for Madrid. Teachers and state workers in Argentina have held a nationwide strike and marched through the capital, Buenos Aires, to protest against job cuts and to demand salary increases. The teachers' union criticised the government for slashing educational programmes. A group of British teenage girls who say they experience extreme misogyny at school have sent a campaign film to the Prime Minister calling for change. In the short film, shot in a classroom, the girls from the northeast of England hold placards with comments boys have made about their bodies, as well as threats of violence and explicit abuse. Devastating wildfires in southwestern France have uncovered hundreds of buried World War II shells in an evacuated village. Residents have returned to their homes in Le Pourge after demining experts spent several days recovering 400 pieces of ordnance. And those are your latest BBC News headlines.
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3: BBC News with Will Chalk. Britain's Maritime Security Agency says a cargo vessel has been struck by an unknown projectile in the Strait of Hormuz near Oman. It comes as the US and Iran make conflicting claims about whether they're engaged in talks. President Trump insisted on Monday that negotiations were happening right now. Qatar, Egypt and Turkey, mediating the truce in Gaza, have criticised Israel after new strikes reportedly killed at least 18 people in the territory. The Israeli Defence Minister Israel Katz said on Sunday that Israeli troops in Gaza wouldn't move before Hamas had disarmed. Russian officials have accused Ukraine of deliberately targeting civilians after a drone hit a beach on the Black Sea coast, killing at least 7 people. It's unclear whether it was brought down by Russian air defences. Spain says almost all migrants who crossed from Morocco into the Spanish territory of Ceuta last week have now returned to Morocco. Tens of thousands of migrants surged into the exclave in North Africa on Thursday, prompting a security and diplomatic crisis for Madrid. Teachers and state workers in Argentina have held a nationwide strike and marched through the capital, Buenos Aires, to protest against job cuts and to demand salary increases. The teachers' union criticised the government for slashing educational programmes. A group of British teenage girls who say they experience extreme misogyny at school have sent a campaign film to the Prime Minister calling for change. In the short film, shot in a classroom, the girls from the northeast of England hold placards with comments boys have made about their bodies, as well as threats of violence and explicit abuse. Devastating wildfires in southwestern France have uncovered hundreds of buried World War II shells in an evacuated village. Residents have returned to their homes in Le Pourge after demining experts spent several days recovering 400 pieces of ordnance. And those are your latest BBC News headlines.
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1: Big 106.2, but it's time for the big mix. A very special day for all Bollywood fans. Aaj 4th of August, not just is it the legendary once in, what should we say, once in a century, once ever kind of legend that we are blessed enough to have heard the voice of Kishore Kumar ki aaj birth anniversary hai 4th of August. Saath mein Vishal Bhardwaj ka bhi aaj janamdin hai. So, you know, we're going to celebrate today in Bollywood style some works of theirs, unke kuch, you know, their voices. I'm going to play out for you some interesting interviews as well, some moments of the best of their work also coming up. If there's a favorite Kishore Kumar song that you have and you'd like to request around lunchtime, then let me know. 054-309-1062 is the number. You can WhatsApp me. 054-309-1062. 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
1: BBC News with Will Chalk. Britain's Maritime Security Agency says a cargo vessel has been struck by an unknown projectile in the Strait of Hormuz near Oman. It comes as the US and Iran make conflicting claims about whether they're engaged in talks. President Trump insisted on Monday that negotiations were happening right now. Qatar, Egypt and Turkey, mediating the truce in Gaza, have criticised Israel after new strikes reportedly killed at least 18 people in the territory. The Israeli Defence Minister Israel Katz said on Sunday that Israeli troops in Gaza wouldn't move before Hamas had disarmed. Russian officials have accused Ukraine of deliberately targeting civilians after a drone hit a beach on the Black Sea coast, killing at least 7 people. It's unclear whether it was brought down by Russian air defences. Spain says almost all migrants who crossed from Morocco into the Spanish territory of Ceuta last week have now returned to Morocco. Tens of thousands of migrants surged into the exclave in North Africa on Thursday, prompting a security and diplomatic crisis for Madrid. Teachers and state workers in Argentina have held a nationwide strike and marched through the capital, Buenos Aires, to protest against job cuts and to demand salary increases. The teachers' union criticised the government for slashing educational programmes. A group of British teenage girls who say they experience extreme misogyny at school have sent a campaign film to the Prime Minister calling for change. In the short film, shot in a classroom, the girls from the northeast of England hold placards with comments boys have made about their bodies, as well as threats of violence and explicit abuse. Devastating wildfires in southwestern France have uncovered hundreds of buried World War II shells in an evacuated village. Residents have returned to their homes in Le Pourges after demining experts spent several days recovering 400 pieces of ordnance. And those are your latest BBC News headlines.
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3: Good afternoon. It's 43 degrees Celsius on an average across the UAE. Expected to go up to 46 degrees Celsius today. Aur yaad hai na aapko 6th of August, yani ki parson tak, you can expect unstable weather, barish ke chances across the UAE. 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

Big 106.2, but this is the Big Mix. And if you're a millennial, chances are that you will remember the show called Sword of Tipu Sultan. Huh? And he was starring in it and he made it also. There was this great fire on the set, so it became front page news as well. Sanjay Khan ki main baat kar raha hu. And Sanjay Khan actually at one point had a Ramayan project on the cards and star ka suninge. He was actually previously, he was Hrithik Roshan's father-in-law, right? So Sanjay Khan ke is project mein, which was announced around 2008, Hrithik Roshan was going to play Lord Ram, right? His son, Sanjay Khan's son, Zayed Khan, was going to play Lakshman. Remember him from Mehuna. And then Amitabh Bachchan was cast as Dashrath. Very nice, solid casting, I feel. Huh? I would really be the first in line to get tickets for this film. Lekin kuch reason se, budget, scheduling, etc., this project had to be shelved. There are two more interesting instances in Bollywood history jab Ramayan banane ka attempt kisi ne kiya tha lekin wo nahi hue successful. That's what we're talking about right here on The Big Mix. This is Big 106.2, the beat of Bollywood. Big.

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1: BBC News with Will Chalk. Britain's Maritime Security Agency says a cargo vessel has been struck by an unknown projectile in the Strait of Hormuz near Oman. It comes as the US and Iran make conflicting claims about whether they're engaged in talks. President Trump insisted on Monday that negotiations were happening right now. Qatar, Egypt and Turkey, mediating the truce in Gaza, have criticised Israel after new strikes reportedly killed at least 18 people in the territory. The Israeli Defence Minister Israel Katz said on Sunday that Israeli troops in Gaza wouldn't move before Hamas had disarmed. Russian officials have accused Ukraine of deliberately targeting civilians after a drone hit a beach on the Black Sea coast, killing at least 7 people. It's unclear whether it was brought down by Russian air defences. Spain says almost all migrants who crossed from Morocco into the Spanish territory of Ceuta last week have now returned to Morocco. Tens of thousands of migrants surged into the exclave in North Africa on Thursday, prompting a security and diplomatic crisis for Madrid. Teachers and state workers in Argentina have held a nationwide strike and marched through the capital, Buenos Aires, to protest against job cuts and to demand salary increases. The teachers' union criticised the government for slashing educational programmes. A group of British teenage girls who say they experience extreme misogyny at school have sent a campaign film to the Prime Minister calling for change. In the short film, shot in a classroom, the girls from the northeast of England hold placards with comments boys have made about their bodies, as well as threats of violence and explicit abuse. Devastating wildfires in southwestern France have uncovered hundreds of buried World War II shells in an evacuated village. Residents have returned to their homes in Le Pourge after demining experts spent several days recovering 400 pieces of ordnance. And those are your latest BBC News headlines.
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1: This is the Big Mix with me, Sid, on Big 106.2. And it's a total कह दो कि ये झूठ है moment है. We're talking about कौन सी वो फिल्में हैं in Bollywood history जो कि बनते-बनते रह गईं. They were announced, but they had to be shelved, and they were all based on the Ramayana, right? And we've spoken about two projects, Sanjay Khan का project, Rajkumar Santoshi. But the one that actually takes the cake and is going to shock you is the one helmed by Sohail Khan. Sohail Khan is in the news, those reality shows. Aajkal, 1990s mein, early 90s mein, he'd actually planned to direct a grand film version of the Ramayana, starring guess who? No prizes for guessing. Salman Khan as Lord Ram. Isme Sonali Bendre as Sita Maiya. And project, isse pehle ki cancel or shelf ho, 40% of the film was actually shot. 40% shooting complete karne ke baad ye project shelf hua. Yaar, I mean, I am still looking for that footage. Agar aapko mile to please mujhe batana. It is going to be worth a lot of money, I'm telling you. Take it from me, that's a guarantee. This is The Big Mix with me, Sid. Which is your favorite out of these three shelved Ramayana projects? I'm going to put up a poll about this on our Insta via 106.2 Big FM.

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1: BBC News with Will Chalk. Britain's Maritime Security Agency says a cargo vessel has been struck by an unknown projectile in the Strait of Hormuz near Oman. It comes as the US and Iran make conflicting claims about whether they're engaged in talks. President Trump insisted on Monday that negotiations were happening right now. Qatar, Egypt and Turkey, mediating the truce in Gaza, have criticised Israel after new strikes reportedly killed at least 18 people in the territory. The Israeli Defence Minister Israel Katz said on Sunday that Israeli troops in Gaza wouldn't move before Hamas had disarmed. Russian officials have accused Ukraine of deliberately targeting civilians after a drone hit a beach on the Black Sea coast, killing at least 7 people. It's unclear whether it was brought down by Russian air defences. Spain says almost all migrants who crossed from Morocco into the Spanish territory of Ceuta last week have now returned to Morocco. Tens of thousands of migrants surged into the exclave in North Africa on Thursday, prompting a security and diplomatic crisis for Madrid. Teachers and state workers in Argentina have held a nationwide strike and marched through the capital, Buenos Aires, to protest against job cuts and to demand salary increases. The teachers' union criticised the government for slashing educational programmes. A group of British teenage girls who say they experience extreme misogyny at school have sent a campaign film to the Prime Minister calling for change. In the short film, shot in a classroom, the girls from the northeast of England hold placards with comments boys have made about their bodies, as well as threats of violence and explicit abuse. Devastating wildfires in southwestern France have uncovered hundreds of buried World War II shells in an evacuated village. Residents have returned to their homes in Le Pourge after demining experts spent several days recovering 400 pieces of ordnance. And those are your latest BBC News.
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TMI dada, heard of too much information. But yeah, talking about Ranbir Kapoor, one film that he's definitely doing is SLB, Sanjay Leela Bhansali ki Love and War, also stars Alia Bhatt, Vicky Kaushal. And the latest update is for all SLB fans that ye finally apne final shooting schedule mein pahunch gayi hai. Final jo shooting schedule hai, usme wo pahunch gayi hai. And the team is aiming for an August wrap. Matlab August aa gaya. Towards the end of the month, ये shooting सारी की सारी finally इस magnum opus की खत्म हो जाएगी. हाँ, post production के बाद फिर सारे मांगने. So I don't know what it's looking like as far as the final release date is concerned. But yeah, if you're looking forward to this film as all of us are, then definitely we are one step closer to the release. This is the Big Mix with me, Sid. Good afternoon.

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Alright, with that, it's time to end my double shift. 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I'm going to be seeing you tomorrow morning now at 7. Don't forget to tune into the Big Breakfast, the show that gets you up and running in the morning, the perfect way to start your day. तो in the meanwhile, क्या करना है आपको? You got to follow us on social. Don't forget 106.2 Big FM. That's our handle. And I'm Sid Seth, SIDSETH. Then till tomorrow morning, enjoy the rest of your Tuesday. Bye-bye. 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
1: BBC News with David Harper. Qatar says it's continuing efforts with other mediators to try to achieve a diplomatic resolution to the war between the US and Iran. The Foreign Ministry spokesperson said Qatar, Pakistan and Oman were coordinating closely to facilitate negotiations, but no direct talks were currently planned. French officials say nearly 160 migrants have been rescued after their boat caught fire while attempting to cross the English Channel to Britain. No casualties have been reported. It's one of the biggest maritime rescue operations in the Channel in recent years. European Union interior ministers are holding an emergency meeting to discuss last week's influx from Morocco of up to 70,000 migrants into the tiny Spanish territory of Ceuta. The sudden surge caused concern in several EU countries. Ukraine has carried out a series of further attacks on logistics warehouses and oil infrastructure in Russia overnight. The governor of the Moscow region said 5 people had been killed and 10 injured in an attack on a warehouse south of the capital. An unemployed Egyptian man is to face trial for impersonating a judge for 3 years. He's also accused of defrauding people of about $200,000 in the process. Prosecutors allege the man bribed 3 Cairo court officials to gain access to the courthouse, where he had himself filmed as if holding trials. He even appeared on some television chat shows to raise his profile. The trial will begin on September the 1st. BBC News.
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1: Good evening. This is The Big Thrill. Mansi all set to keep you company here until 9 while you're heading back home. Hum yahan gappe marte hain. And of course, we have a lot of fun to start with. Ghar jaate jaate traffic mein baithe baithe kya karein? 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No problem. This is the only platform for bathroom singers. तालियों की गारंटी मेरी है, बाकी चीजों की गारंटी मेरी नहीं है, वो तो गाड़ी में बैठे बैठे लोग डिसाइड करेंगे. बट अगर आप गाना गाने का शौक रखते हैं, we've got karaoke coming up in just a bit, kick starting the show with

Big 106.2, the beat of Bollywood. Big 106.2, song of the hour, brought to you by insurancemarket.ae.

According to my chat GPT, you're one of the most popular karaoke Kishorda gana. Agar aapne guess kar liya hai, aap gaane ka shauk rakhte hain. We're not looking for professional singers. We're looking for people who enjoy singing. 800-1062 is the number to dial. Ghar jaate jaate thoda mahol banate hain. Right here on the Big Thrill, main hoon Mansi.

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1: BBC News with David Harper. Qatar says it's continuing efforts with other mediators to try to achieve a diplomatic resolution to the war between the US and Iran. The Foreign Ministry spokesperson said Qatar, Pakistan and Oman were coordinating closely to facilitate negotiations, but no direct talks were currently planned. French officials say nearly 160 migrants have been rescued after their boat caught fire while attempting to cross the English Channel to Britain. No casualties have been reported. It's one of the biggest maritime rescue operations in the Channel in recent years. European Union interior ministers are holding an emergency meeting to discuss last week's influx from Morocco of up to 70,000 migrants into the tiny Spanish territory of Ceuta. The sudden surge caused concern in several EU countries. Ukraine has carried out a series of further attacks on logistics warehouses and oil infrastructure in Russia overnight. The governor of the Moscow region said 5 people had been killed and 10 injured in an attack on a warehouse south of the capital. An unemployed Egyptian man is to face trial for impersonating a judge for 3 years. He's also accused of defrauding people of about $200,000 in the process. Prosecutors allege the man bribed 3 Cairo court officials to gain access to the courthouse, where he had himself filmed as if holding trials. He even appeared on some television chat shows to raise his profile. The trial will begin on September the 1st. BBC News.
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1: Hanji, this is the Big Thrill. I am Mansi. We're playing 5-second rule. 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
1: Of course, why not? I don't know Hindi a lot, but I'm Mansi. I've met you 10 years back in person.
0: 10 years back?
1: And
0: wow, yeah, that's a long time.
1: So that's a long time. It was a Mother's Day event, and I was your guest, and I'm very happy that I'm getting to speak to you now after
0: how
1: so long.
0: Sweet, how sweet. Why did it take you so long, Kavita, to get in touch with me? 800-1062 is a very, very easy number. All right, Kavita, my long lost friend. We'll play the 5 second rule. It's a fun game. You get 5 seconds. I'm going to give you a few categories. Okay. You have to name 3 things, but it has to be very fadafat within 5 seconds. Ready?
1: Okay, ready.
0: All right.
2: 5 second rule.
3: Oh, yeah.
0: 3 things that are yellow in color, Kavita, and you can eat.
1: Sun. Oh, no. Capsicum. Carrot. Sunflower.
0: She's ready to eat the sand.
1: Sand.
0: 3 Shahrukh Khan movies.
1: Dilwale Dulhaniya Le Jayenge, DDLJ, and
0: it's the same. DDLJ, Dilwale Dulhaniya Le Jayenge,
1: yeah,
0: same movie.
1: Yeah. Okay.
0: All right. Three.
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0: 3 things that change after marriage.
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0: All right, this was right on time. 3 things you'd like to change about your husband after being married for 13 years.
1: Snoring, his complexion, his hair.
0: His complexion and his hair, how will you change this? So you knew na before getting...
1: Hair to abhi loss hua na. So, pehle he had so much of hair.
0: And complexion be because of the heat?
1: Correct.
0: You're not the reason behind him losing hair, right? Lot of men say
1: not
0: it's because the wife stress.
1: Even children, not me.
0: 3 nicknames that you've given to your husband out of love.
1: Hubby, cuckoo, my darling.
0: Ah, cuckoo, cuckoo, cuckoo. When he snores, also
1: it is
0: cuckoo.
1: True.
0: Nee, but when he snores, also is cuckoo. Or you tell cuckoo to like get out of the room.
1: I become a lion at that time.
0: Ah.
1: Yeah.
2: 5 second rule.
1: Share me with you.
0: Hit or miss stuff, if your answers were bang on within time and few were all over the place like DDLJ and the sun. But it was so much fun talking to you, Kavita.
1: Thank you. Nice talking to you, Mansi. Thank
0: Same,
1: you so much.
0: Yeah. Please don't wait for 10 more years. Okay, call me frequently, often. Have a great evening. Bye. Yeah. This is the 5 second rule. If you have to play one rule, call me 800-1062.

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7: Still slow moving traffic. Agar aap Sheikh Mohammed bin Zayed pe hain, Marif to Muhisna, a 33 minute delay. There's also a 28 minute delay on Sheikh Zayed DIFC Business Bay. Pura route packed hai. ट्रैफिक मिलेगा डेरा से इफ यू गोइंग टुवर्ड्स गुरेर. हेवी ट्रैफिक दो करामा के आसपास एंड नियर दुबई क्रीक हार्बर. दिस पैची ट्रैफिक स्टिल इफ यू टेकिंग द हेस स्ट्रीट एंड यू आर गोइंग टुवर्ड्स दुबई इंटरनेशनल क्रिकेट स्टेडियम फर्दर टुवर्ड्स स्पोर्ट्स सिटी. 18 से 20 मिनट का डिले है. इसके अलावा कहीं अटके हैं बताइए 800-1062 पर.
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2: BBC News with David Harper. Qatar says it's continuing efforts with other mediators to try to achieve a diplomatic resolution to the war between the US and Iran. The Foreign Ministry spokesperson said Qatar, Pakistan and Oman were coordinating closely to facilitate negotiations, but no direct talks were currently planned. French officials say nearly 160 migrants have been rescued after their boat caught fire while attempting to cross the English Channel to Britain. No casualties have been reported. It's one of the biggest maritime rescue operations in the Channel in recent years. European Union interior ministers are holding an emergency meeting to discuss last week's influx from Morocco of up to 70,000 migrants into the tiny Spanish territory of Ceuta. The sudden surge caused concern in several EU countries. Ukraine has carried out a series of further attacks on logistics warehouses and oil infrastructure in Russia overnight. The governor of the Moscow region said 5 people had been killed and 10 injured in an attack on a warehouse south of the capital. An unemployed Egyptian man is to face trial for impersonating a judge, for also extorting $200,000 in the process. Prosecutors allege the man bribed 3 Cairo court officials to gain access to the courthouse, where he had himself filmed as if holding trials. He even appeared on some television chat shows to raise his profile. The trial will begin on September the 1st. BBC News.
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5: All right, not really big but still patchy. Agar aap Hesse Street pe hain, filhaal 12 se 15 minute ka delay. There is traffic still on the Sheikh Zayed Road. At the moment, 18 to 20 minute delay DIFC Business Bay ke pass. Also, again, very, very slow moving traffic. If you're on the Sheikh Mohammed bin Zayed, a 33 minute delay until Etihad Mall. Iske alawa, halka pulka traffic aapko milne wala hai agar aap hain on the Jumeirah Road going towards Umm Sukeem. And there is a lot of slow moving traffic Karama and Mankhool wali side. Also, Ood Maitha. Agar aap kahin aur atke hain, anything else, anything unusual, jaise hume bataya kuch der pehle ki Damascus Street pe bumper to bumper traffic hai, aisa kuch agar aapne bhi report karna hai, mujhe bataiye 800-1062 par.
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3: 8:12, still 39 degrees. क्या हो रहा है आज? लो जाएगा अराउंड 37. फिलहाल ह्यूमिडिटी है 53% पर.
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0: if you're someone jo gaane lyrics ke liye bhi sunte hain, just like I do, then I'm sure this is one song that is my song when I need some motivation in life. And I think isse zyada clarity zindagi mein milti hi nahi hai ki maula ne jo chinta di hai dur karega wohi, and usi ke haath mein apni door chhod do, stress lene ki zarurat hi nahi hai.
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1: And इसी के साथ time for me now to say goodbye, good night. I will see you tomorrow. Until then, do not forget to follow us on socials. अगर आप अभी तक नहीं कर रहे हो, what are you doing? Do it right away. Follow us on Instagram, 106.2 Big FM it is. You can say hi to me, I'm Mansi talking. In fact, a lot of you keep messaging me for request. अगर आप अपना गाना सुनना चाहते हैं, we've got a dedicated time for you. आप अपने favorite गाने सुन सकते हैं 10 से 1 के बीच. All you need to do is, if there is a message, a song that you'd like to dedicate, ya to aap hame voice note bhejo and we'd love to play that song and your voice note, ya phir aap message bhi kar sakte hain, and all of this happens on our WhatsApp 0543091062. So if you want to listen to your favorite song, you want to dedicate a song to someone, it's the big unlimited 10 se 1, apne request aap WhatsApp kar sakte hain. Otherwise, you can also get in touch on our Insta handle 106.2 Big FM. You can say hi to me, I'm Mansi talking. I will be talking to you now tomorrow. You have a great, great, great night. जैसे मैंने कहा, बहुत गर्मी है, तो ठंडा रखें, खुद को ठंडा रखना बहुत जरूरी है. इस ज्ञान के साथ, leaving you with

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rush, no noise, just soul-soothing music on a moonlit ride. 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